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It is your last chance for Pitbull and Lil Jon. 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

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Marty on a Tuesday night. Hope y'all had a great day today. Here is your Mix 95.9 weather forecast for Somerville and Ridgeville. On and off clouds today. High around 75 or so. 60 overnight tonight. Sunny and 82 tomorrow. And for your Thursday, sunny and 81 on Friday to kickstart another low country weekend. And it's going to be a gorgeous weekend. Sunny and near 90 for Saturday and Sunday. Your next tide is going to be a low tide at 11:18 later tonight.

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Hey, it's Party Marty. 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

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We're local because we love you, Low Country. Hey, it's Party Marty. Two girls and a guy back tomorrow morning. I'll talk to you tomorrow night at 7 o'clock. Make tomorrow a great day, and thanks for listening. Got me.

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0: when handsome men come in the building, we don't know how to act right.
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1: 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This hue of brown walked past our door. I couldn't see. Jessica and Savannah from Star 99 bring him back. 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I've never seen Brooke move faster.
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1: I have been having the weirdest dreams ever. It is time for me to change my melatonin. I don't know what I'm eating at night.
2: Every time I take melatonin, I have
3: it does something to you.
2: Yeah, I have the weirdest dreams. I can't.
1: Well, a couple nights ago, and ChatGPT says that I have digital burnout.
3: Okay.
2: That's ironic.
1: No, because I literally put into ChatGPT, what does this mean?
2: Right. And it said, leave me alone.
1: Right? No, it said phones, because it was specifically about a phone and a camera.
3: Okay.
1: And it said those things in a dream were heavily tied to communication, social life, connection, work pressure, and social media identity, which I do think all of those fall under stressors in my life and with our job.
3: Sure. Right.
1: Right. Sure. And for so many as well, because we're all connected to the phone and social and all that.
3: Mm-hmm.
1: But in my dream, and again, you know how dreams are like so just jumbled and weird and don't fully always make sense.
3: Mm-hmm.
1: So I had a Sony CyberShot. You remember those cameras back in the day?
3: Yeah.
1: I mean, and they're starting to kind of make a comeback.
2: It was a digital one, right?
1: Correct. And you could, it was a silver camera that like you'd flip down the front part and then the lens would be exposed so it didn't get messed up.
3: Right.
1: And then you could flip it back up so it was fine. And then on the back, and I know we're from the 1900s, so this may seem wild if you're a little younger.
3: Right.
1: On the back, you could actually see the picture.
3: Yes.
1: Yeah. So you didn't have to go to a, you know, photo express at Walgreens to get your photos printed.
3: Right. Which, by the way, was exciting back then.
1: It was very exciting. Uh-huh. You never knew what you were going to get.
3: Exactly.
1: Right?
2: And you usually got a lot of junk that you had to pay to get printed.
3: Facts. Yes.
1: So the Sony CyberShot, I kept asking my friends where my camera was. And I don't know who these friends were. No clue.
2: Okay.
1: Whatever.
2: Okay.
1: But I kept asking, I'm like, where did I put the Sony CyberShot? And they looked at me and they said, you broke it apart and you ate it.
3: What?
2: Oh.
1: And I was like, excuse me? They were like, yeah, don't you remember you were breaking it apart and you were eating it like it was a snack? And I'm like, no, that's like metal and plastic and
2: wires.
1: And no way. And they were like, yeah, no, you ate it. So then I get upset, right? Because I'm like, whatever. My phone breaks. All this happens in the same dream.
3: Okay.
1: My phone breaks. So I had to go back. There is something nostalgic about this as I'm like saying it right now.
2: Uh-huh.
1: I had to go back to like a 2000s phone, not like a Nokia.

0: Not that far back.
1: But like a sidekick?
0: But one that you had to auto, like it doesn't autocorrect. So you have to individually punch in each letter and it kept getting messed up. And I couldn't hit the buttons right. And like I had no predictive text and I couldn't send the message that I was trying to send.
1: I mean, I don't think
0: send.
1: We even need ChatGPT. I mean, you're yearning for a simpler time when technology wasn't such a prominent part in your life.
2: Tell him, Professor Shad.
1: And you're just like eating it to try to
0: get rid of it?
1: Because why don't
0: I know? It's all consuming.
1: It's all consuming. Yes. Yeah, it's eating you.
0: Yes.
1: And so in your dream, you're getting that revenge and you're eating the technology, but in an attempt to try to get back to a simpler time.
0: That's good, Jay.
2: That is very good.
0: Okay. The other one.
1: Oh, boy. Okay.
0: So two nights ago, I had a dream, and I told Tanya.
2: You did.
0: Yesterday.
2: I don't like those dreams.
0: Yesterday, I was so tired. Y'all saw I kept yawning. Mm-hmm. And I was like, I went to bed early. We didn't do anything. Mm-hmm. I had a nice, like, healthy protein soup dinner. We watched Kevin Hart. I didn't even watch anything weird. Like, mm-hmm. All the things should have been aligned for just a good night's sleep.
2: Right.
0: Right? I woke up sweating.
1: Oh.
0: Not being able to move, because it was one of those dreams where you know that you're asleep, but you're kind of still awake and you want to get out of it.
1: Mm-hmm. A lucid dream.
0: Yes. And in the dream, I was in a bed the same way I was in my bed. And I'm sure that's why I was sweating, because I was probably moving around a bunch and I don't know it. But in my dream, I was almost paralyzed. Like I couldn't get out of bed.
2: But you're trying to fight your way out.
0: And I was trying to just like move covers. And I, even though they weren't, I wasn't like strapped in or anything like that. Yeah. I just physically couldn't do it.
2: Mm-hmm.
0: And it was so crazy. And Tanya was like, those dreams are the worst. You know what that is. And I was like, oh my gosh, the boo hag.
2: Yes.
0: And then do you know what the boo hag is, Jay?
1: No.
0: This is crazy to me. People that have been in South Carolina this long and don't know. Do you know why you paint your ceiling blue on your porch?
1: Yeah, the haint blue.
0: The haint blue, mm-hmm. because the haint is a haunt, and a haunt is a hag, and a hag is a witch, and you're doing it so that they don't.
1: Is this a folk song?
2: This is true.
1: The blue is a haint, and the haint is a haunt, and the haunt is a hag.
0: No, but the whole thing is, don't let the boo hag ride you.
2: Because right.
0: It's a witch or a ghost or whatever that comes into your home. This was a Gullah Geechee folklore,
1: mm-hmm.
0: that it would come into your home and it would literally ride sleeping victims like a horse to the point that they would die of exhaustion.
2: Like literally you feel held down.
0: Right.
2: Like it's the scariest thing ever.
0: Right. Like to the point of exhaustion that would kill you in your sleep because the hag rode you. Right.
1: Oh, okay.
0: And Tanya said it, and I was like, "Oh my God, the boo hag was riding me the night before." First technology, mm-hmm. then the boo hag. Like again, switching up that melatonin stat, or I'm just never sleeping again. I don't know what it is.

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1: A hag in the context of sleep typically refers to a supernatural entity associated with sleep paralysis, often depicted as an old woman. Why gotta be an old woman? Who sits on the chest of the sleeper, causing feelings of fear and immobility.
2: Yes, that's exactly what happened to me two mornings ago when I woke up, or I was trying to get out of the dream, and I was being ridden by the boo hag, which is a huge folklore here in the Lowcountry.
1: And a lot of people don't know about it.
2: I'm shocked. Like, Jay didn't know, and you've
3: lived here
2: forever.
3: Term hag, and I know you're supposed to paint blue on your porch to keep like evil spirits away,
2: right?
3: But I know that was one specific one.
2: Right. No, it's the big thing, right? And I was talking to my friend Kristen too, who's also from here. She was like, I've never heard of that, but she doesn't like scary things.
1: Okay.
2: So she was also like, I don't want to know about it.
3: I never heard of that, and I never want to.
2: Here is some protection that I am going to be doing moving forward.
1: Okay.
3: Oh boy.
2: Obviously painting the porch ceilings paint blue. Okay.
1: You really are going to do that?
2: We've done it.
1: Oh.
2: Yeah, we've had that done for a while.
1: Okay.
2: But I'm thinking about my bedroom. And then also...
3: Wait, so you're going to paint your bedroom ceiling paint blue too now?
2: They do, like a lot of the bed and breakfasts and things, like the old homes downtown.
1: They had the paint blue.
3: Oh, in the actual room? Okay. I mean, you had one dream, but sure.
2: No, the hag came in and tried to ride me to death, Jay.
3: But you didn't. I mean, you're still here.
2: You know what? That's what somebody said once that died in their sleep.
3: Famous
2: and was
3: last words.
2: By the boo hag. Yeah. The other is keep a broom by your door. I don't know why, but I'm going to do it.
3: Okay.
2: That's
3: sure.
2: One of the protections. And then using root work and protective charms. I need to find somebody. Who do I go see about that?
3: The root work?
2: Yeah.
3: I thought that was, don't you go see your hairstylist for root work?
1: Not that start, kind, not those roots.
2: I need that too, Jay, okay?
1: Right.
2: Don't point that out.
1: I don't know who you, somebody
2: like
1: who's
2: a
1: really in spiritual something? I don't know. You know, I don't like scary things either. And you know, the only reason I know about the hag thing is because

0: we would come down here every summer.
1: Yeah.
0: And my cousins would scare us.
1: And tell you about it?
0: They told us this one particular man. I don't even remember this man's name, but I remember we used to go to, there was a like little general store right on 17. It's closed right now.
1: In Mount Pleasant.
0: Yes. And this man would always be in there every time we would go get a soda.
2: Okay.
0: And he had taps on his shoes.
1: Really?
0: So you could hear the taps on his shoes. And there's like, he's a hag. He's going to come get you tonight.
2: Oh.
0: I was so afraid. I'll never forget. He always had on khaki. He had on a khaki colored shirt, pants, and those tap shoes. I don't know what the tap shoes were.
2: Odd, but I don't
0: know. He scared the bejesus out of me.
1: I believe it.
2: My dad always tells a story. He claims that it was true, and it's been decades, so who knows at this point. But he claims that when he was a kid, he saw a movie, like a war movie.
0: Mm-hmm.
2: And in the movie, he saw somebody got run over by a tank.
0: Mm-hmm.
2: And that night he was like thinking about it, laying in bed, and he says all of a sudden he felt like a heaviness on his whole body, and claims to the point that he was like depressed into the mattress.
0: Boo hag.
1: Yep.
2: I mean, that was in Ohio, in Toledo.
0: They travel.
2: They travel.
0: Okay. Yeah, frequent flyer miles, if you will.

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1: On the scene of an accident in Mount Pleasant, Long Point Road at 526, headed westbound. Disabled vehicle in the Somerville area, I-26 eastbound at 203, the College Park Road exit. 972-1152.

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1: Text messages are coming through. If you are new to the Lowcountry, or as we've learned, even if you're native, you may not know about the Boohag, which is a folklore here in the Lowcountry. It's really the Gullah Geechee community is who kind of, I think, started this story. But it's about the Boohag that comes in, which is like a witch or a spirit that comes into your house when you're sleeping and rides you like a horse for miles to the point of exhaustion.
2: And I mean, you feel the pressure of somebody on you.
1: Yes, you do. Like when you wake up in the morning, finally, you feel like you've been awake all night long. Mm-hmm. You feel like you can't move. It's like sleep paralysis.
2: Yes.
1: You know, it's crazy. I just had that happen the other day. Well, I got a message from Tiffany who said, for the Boohag, my mom suggested sleeping with a Bible under your pillow. Also, there's a new show on Apple TV called Widow's Bay, and there was an episode on the Boohag last
2: week.
1: Yes. Jennifer said, for your spiritual questions, because one of the things that was said was to have like a root.
2: Yes.
1: In order to help keep the Boohag away.
3: Right.
1: She said that there is, at the farmer's market on the weekends, there is a really old Gullah lady. And her great-granddaughter makes the sweetgrass basket. Mm-hmm. She brings her grandmother with her, and supposedly she's a spiritualist.
2: Oh, so I really?
1: Her. And then Lauren said, good morning, having the broom upside down, because having a broom by your room is another way to kind of keep them away,
3: right,
1: gives unwanted guests the feeling of not being welcome. It's something my grandmother always says.
3: Oh.
1: And then Trayvon said, Brooke, you had a fever dream. Trayvon, that was written by the Boohag.
2: I will say this.
3: You had a bit of undigested potato.
2: Yeah. You talked about the broom by your door. It's associated with protecting and warding off negative energy.
1: Okay.
2: They say that most times, they say you can sweep, the broom hanging over the door can sweep away bad intent and evil, keeping good energy in and protecting the home and its occupants. So they said it's folklore, of course, where brooms were thought to have protective powers and were used by witches for various magical purposes.
3: Now, it seems like it depends on which way it's oriented, because you said an upside down broom.
1: Mm-hmm.
3: So do you got to keep it by your door up? Because I'm, you know, the horseshoe thing.
2: What's the horseshoe thing?
3: Where you're supposed to have a horseshoe over your door, but you got to have it where it's like pointing. A letter U, so it's okay. Pointing up, because that's supposed to be for luck. And it's like a cup, and the luck goes into it, and then if it falls over, then all your luck dumps out.
2: You just taught me something new.
3: You didn't know the horseshoe thing?
2: I did not know the horseshoe thing.
3: Yeah, there's a lot of made up stuff.
2: I had to reach out to my oldest sister, because my youngest sister was too young, so my mom would send me and my oldest sister down here for the summers.
1: Yeah,
2: and the hag had a name. I can't remember.
3: Because he was a real person.
2: I know, but they called it like he had a nickname.
1: The Boohag.
2: And my cousins would chant it at night. Like Candyman.
1: Oh.
2: Like legit. Like they used to scare us so bad. They're like, we're going to get these city girls. We're going to scare the crap out of them.
3: This man was like a janitor or something, just wearing
2: uniform. I don't know where it was.
3: Stopping at the local market, but and y'all turn him into a creepy.
2: Still hear the tapping of his shoes. It was the metal taps. It was the eeriest thing you ever want to hear.
1: If you hear that tapping tonight in your room, girl, you better put that broom upside down
2: and get a horseshoe.

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7: 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Some clouds, some rain today, a high of 78. Next tide is low at 11:45 at 62 degrees. 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
1: Accident Long Point Road at 526 westbound. Also College Park Road at I-26 eastbound. Breakdown I-26 eastbound at College Park. Back up right now from 199 up to about 205. 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

0: this is what I am loving today. Let me start with this graduation gift for the senior in your life. It runs around $30. Mm-hmm. It's on McCorner, M-A-C-O-R-N-E-R. That's the name of the company. Mm-hmm. And what they're doing are these custom beach towels. They're personalized and you pick the color of, you know, whatever school, college they're going to be going to.
1: Okay.
0: And then it's got like a flag on it and then you can put in whatever the letters, because they probably don't have collegiate like
1: licensing
0: to do it. But you can put in up to, I think it was like 13 characters. They have a Tennessee orange one. And I was like, oh, you could put Tennessee in there, right? Or NYU, if that's where they're going, right. UCLA,
1: or you
0: USC.
1: Put like their name, I'm assuming?
0: The name goes on the bottom as well.
1: Oh, it's a separate. Okay.
0: Yeah, so it's their name plus the school that they're going to.
2: Is this what you just sent
0: me? Yeah,
2: that's
0: cute?
2: Very cute.
0: For $30, I just thought it was such a great graduation gift. You know, something that is personalized, but also different, a little bit unique, and something that gives them school spirit for, you know, where they're headed. Mm-hmm. So I think that is a fantastic idea. Second thing I am loving today, speaking of towels, you may just want to get one for yourself because it is kicking off this weekend. The water parks are officially open.
2: All right.
0: Whirlin' Waters, Splash Island, Splash Zone, they are all opening this weekend, Saturday from 10 a.m. to 6 p.m., Sunday from 1 p.m. to 6 p.m., and then starting on May 30th, they're going to move into

0: very soon.
1: And then the third thing I'm loving, I'm not a huge Star Wars fan, but I saw this and I thought it was very cute. And for anybody who is, you're going to love this. The Mandalorian and Grogu.
2: Yep, is that nailed right? Nailed it.
3: That's a movie, right?
1: It's coming into theaters, IMAX, May 22nd. So, of course, they're doing a bunch of collabs with different places. Mm-hmm. And they have done a collab with Bath and Body Works.
3: Really?
1: So they have got the Force Flow body wash. They've got like little, what's it called? Baby Yoda. Is that what they call him?
2: Yeah.
1: Grogu, Baby Yoda. Little loofahs.
3: How
1: it's got
3: cute.
1: It's green and then it's got the ears coming out the side. Just a lot of really cute things. So if you are a, if you're a Star Wars fan and if you want to smell good,
2: I was saying you like to be clean.
3: You know, right. Important things in life.
1: This
3: you know.
1: Could be for you. And if you want to link up to the three things I am loving, head to mix959.com.

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1: On the phone with Brendan Riley, the manager of communications and broadcasting from your South Carolina Stingrays, because the playoffs are happening.
2: Good morning.
3: Good morning, guys. How you doing? Thanks for having me back on.
2: We are so good. We're so excited for the Stingrays. Still making it happen. Now, this is they've advanced. We're still on the chase for the Kelly Cup. Mm-hmm. Tell us what is going on tonight at the game.
3: Yeah, so it's a big one tonight. We're trailing in the series against Florida 2-0. It was two pretty tough games over the weekend down in Florida. But now we return home tonight, get the home crowd behind us for a massive game three. You know, it's a pivotal game in the series, you know. But if they can pull out a victory tonight, you know, then they'll be right back in this thing.
2: I know it is about, you know, skill and ability and all of that, but do you think it really does help being able to play at home? Like, does that give us that advantage? Does it give us that extra
1: edge,
2: momentum? Yeah.
3: Yeah, absolutely. I mean, we were one of the best teams at home in the league this season. I mean, 26 wins at home. And, you know, a big part of that is because of the fans that have come out. They made it the Coliseum such a tough place to play. So, you know, you saw it last weekend. Florida's at home. They got two pretty comfortable victories. But now we get to return home tonight. And, you know, we get hopefully the next three games here at home. And, you know, we'll be able to do our part and hopefully be able to come out with a couple wins here.
4: Well, I have a very personal question to ask you.
1: Okay. What are we doing?
4: So I've heard wild stories before, but I have to ask you, now that you guys are in the playoff and you're in this too, like you want to win the cup.
3: Yeah.
4: Are there any rituals that you do personally, like you wear the same underwear the whole time? Right, you drink out the same cup all the whole time until the playoffs is over and you bring the cup home? Is there something special that you do personally?
3: Well, for me, I guess in a very kind of niche thing maybe, but you know, I'm in a suit every game, so I usually rock the same tie until we lose. So that's kind of like a superstition I have, that if we win, I'll go with the same tie. But if we lose, obviously, I gotta change the tie up. So I'll be rocking a different tie tonight compared to what I was wearing over the weekend. That's kind of mine. So
1: whatever tie you wore for those first two games, you better take it out to a burn barrel and toss it in.
4: It ain't a good one. It's not a good one. We don't want that.

0: Now, is there anything that people need to know for the game? Clear bag policy, correct?
1: Yep, clear bag. Gates will open at 6:05 tonight. The first 1,000 fans through the door will get one of our rally towels you'll be able to wave all around throughout the evening. You know, hopefully after we score a bunch of goals and maybe after a couple fights as well. So
2: It comes down to the tie that you wear tonight. don't do us wrong.
3: And we want to get some more fans in there swinging those rally towels. So right now, caller number 9, 843-375-0959. 4 tickets tonight. It's game number 3 of the divisional final round of the ECHL playoffs. Back at home, your South Carolina Stingrays hosting the Florida Everblades. Just got to be caller number 9, 843-375-0959.
0: Awesome. Thank you.
2: Thank you.
3: Thanks,
0: good luck.
1: Thank you, guys.
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0: what's your name and where you calling from?
1: Hey, this is Becky from James Island.
0: Hey, Becky from James Island. Guess what? You're caller 9. Woo-hoo!
2: You just got a 4-pack of tickets to game number 3 of the divisional final round of the ECHL playoffs. The South Carolina Stingrays hosting the Florida Everblades this evening at the Coliseum.
1: All right.
0: What do you like best about Mix 95.9?
1: Two girls and a guy.

0: crone.
1: Yeah.
0: It's amazing. It's amazing. So I was like, you know what?
1: That big of an impact as an adult.
0: A lot of times I'm going to be like in the first couple of names they're going to call me, right? So Bell was good. And then doubled down and married a Brown. Still with that. But I kept that for my kids.
2: Yes.
0: I kept that. So I became hyphenated. Tanya Bell hyphen Brown. I did that.
1: Oh, okay.
0: And then when that happened, I didn't change my name again because of work, because so much stuff was Tanya Brown.
1: Right.
0: I didn't want to change it. And then when I became the Sosa woman wife. Someone who's no longer with me was like, girl, if you change your name, I got to do all this new imaging for the radio station. That was Mike. He literally,
1: That was his complaint?
0: He pleaded.
1: It was going to cause him work.
2: Pull back the curtains. It was so funny. He would say all the time, number one, if she changed her name and none of us were allowed to move out of the cities that we live.
0: Right.
2: Because it would say, you know, Mike from West Ashley, right. Brooke from Mount Pleasant, Tanya Brown from Somerville. Yeah. You can't move and
0: you can't change your name.
2: That's just
0: and
2: how
0: I
2: it
0: mean,
2: is.
0: He was just like, Tanya, you just like, for real. Because I was like, I could get rid of the Bell, the Brown, and just be Tanya Sosa. I'd move down the line now. I'm an S, no longer a B. But he was like, that's going to be a lot of work.
2: Right.
0: Like, do you realize we have to change all the imaging with your name on it? So I was like, okay, let me just think about it for a little bit. And then I got lazy and just was like, you know what? He's right, because now I got to change my Social Security, my driver's license, credit cards, and all that other stuff. I'm like, you know what? We can stay Tanya Brown.
2: Right.
0: But at some point.
1: So on all your paperwork, you're not Sosa?
0: Only on my marriage certificate.
1: Wow.
0: So I haven't changed over anything, but I need to.
1: Yeah.
0: But it's going to be a process because I have to go through everything and change. So I probably need to take a week's vacation, boss.
2: Here's the thing, Jay and men, you don't understand what a pain it is.
0: It really is.
2: When you get married, to go to the Social Security office and have to do all the changing. Not only that, your points on your airline.
0: Everything.
2: And you have to send in an official letter that has to be faxed. Like, you can't even email it. Your credit card for Victoria's Secret or, you know.
0: The littlest thing.
2: Like, things you don't even think about that you have to go in and change. It literally takes you a week to do it. It's so annoying.
0: It really does. And
1: Tanya hasn't changed it any of the times.
2: Right.
1: I guess.
2: No, I'm
0: Right. And there was one time Harry and I were traveling somewhere and I needed my passport to go wherever we were going.
1: Mm-hmm.
0: And we went to the airport and I made the mistake of only putting Tanya Brown. Well, my passport says Tanya Denise Bell hyphen Brown.
1: Oh,
0: that lady looked at me and she said, I can let you out of the United States, but they might not let you back. Mm. I had to fill out paperwork.
1: Yeah.
0: So I have got to get it done because some places I just put Tanya Brown because it's too much of, they can't find me in the system with the hyphen and it's too much work. But at some point I will become Tanya Sosa.
1: Okay. It's keep interesting it simple. To me that you kept the Bell. When you became Brown, that's odd.
2: The reason I asked
0: it was cool
2: question.
0: To be hyphenated then.
1: Oh, okay.
0: I really think that's why I did that.
2: Well, not only that, the kids. You know, Dave was still young.
0: She's a Bell,
2: and she's a Bell.
0: And okay. I got the divorced from her dad at five. Yeah.
2: So when you go and you pick up your kids in the rider line again, and I know that wasn't necessarily a thing for you,
0: right?
2: But it's one of those things. People are very strict about who's picking up kids these days, who is around. You have to be on the list. And it's so much easier when you go to the doctor to say, I'm Tanya Brown and these are my kids.
0: Right.
2: Aaliyah,
0: you don't have to
2: Bell
0: explain.
2: Brown,
0: right.
2: Dave, Aaliyah, Shaquille, Ahmad. Right.
0: Right?
2: Yeah. And you can say because the names are attached.
1: So.
2: Well, the reason I ask this is because a friend of mine.
0: Mm-hmm.
2: Is going through a little bit of a situation.
0: Okay.
2: And it's not that big of a deal. She was just asking, what should I do?
1: Mm-hmm.
2: Her ex-husband, and they're very amicable. It's not like they're friends, but like they're great co-parents. They're cool. Like things are fine. They have conversations. He just got engaged, which she's like, happy for him. Love that for him. She's in a great relationship. Like everybody's good, right? But she was like, should I change my name? I have his last name, and I'm going to tell you more about what solution she had, and I think it's brilliant.
0: Okay.
2: Coming up next.

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1: Your ex-husband just got engaged.
2: Mm-hmm.
1: Do you finally change your last name? This question got brought up because a friend of mine, her husband, ex-husband, I'm sorry, they're on good terms.
3: Yeah.
1: Everything's good. They have two kids together. They are great co-parents. Mm-hmm. She's in a new relationship. He just got engaged. Everybody's happy. Like, she's like, whatever I can do to help the day of the wedding, if you need me to drop the kids off.
3: That's so nice.
1: Not that she plans on being there, but she was like, I can help accommodate, because they really do have a...
4: Right, if it's not your weekend, no big deal.
3: Right.
4: We'll have a switch.
1: Yeah, it's a very, just easy situation.
2: I love hearing that. Yeah.
1: Me too. And you see it, and you see that the kids are doing well because of that too, mm-hmm. right? Mm-hmm. But then she was asking me this weekend, she's like, should I change my name? And her kids are still middle school, elementary school, mm-hmm. right? And I was like, well, for the kids, like, it's easier to just have the same last name.
3: Right.
4: Yeah, but I don't know if that's so much of a stress anymore, because nobody's got the same last name as their kids anymore. Like, I feel like it's more expected than anything.
1: Right. That was her first.
4: How long has it been since the divorce?
1: I mean, I think they've been separated for like 6 or 7 years, mm-hmm. but divorced probably for 4 or 5.
2: Okay. Yeah.
1: I'm not sure exactly, yeah, but within that range.
4: That's my biggest thing is like, I appreciate that she's, well, I guess the motivation of the question is she doing it so the new wife doesn't feel weird? Is she doing it so she doesn't feel weird? Like, what is her reason that she didn't do it in these last 4 to 6 years?
2: But now it seems important.
4: But now it seems more important.
2: I think it's to keep everything the way that it is.
1: Yes.
2: Like, so they don't have to come to her and ask her if she will. Not that they would ever do that. But
4: right.
2: I think you said it's expected. I think it's all in how she feels.
1: I think it totally is out of respect. Talking to her, she was like, out of respect, should I? And then I was like, well, changing your name is a real pain. The kid
2: thing,
1: really
2: is.
1: I do understand the kid, you know, all of that. Do I think that her name is associated with her business and her work and mm-hmm. the things that she does? But she'd still be fine without it. It's not that ingrained. It'd be okay. And then she asked this question, and I was like, wow, that's the way to handle it, my friend. She said, should I just change it on social media?
4: Oh.
1: And I said, absolutely.
2: Mm-hmm.
1: Because then, again, nobody sees your...
4: Right.
1: Like, Ryan...
4: She's not going around flashing her driver's license to everybody she meets.
1: Yeah, y'all, Ryan is not my last name. It is a radio name that I've had since I was 18 years old. So it is me. It is a part of me.
2: Right.
1: But on my paperwork...
4: Oh, that's right. It was never one of your names.
1: No.
4: Mm-hmm. Like, I knew it wasn't your married name, but it never occurred to me until just now that it was never your name.
2: It never.
1: It's always been a radio name, but it's a name that I use more often then I use my married name or my maiden name,
2: right?
1: Yeah. In adulthood. But my paperwork, nobody sees that stuff. My social security card, my passport, unless I'm going through TSA, it doesn't matter. I'm Brooke Ryan to you.
2: Right.
4: And if you go
1: or
4: through
1: Brooke
4: something,
1: Ryan Crone.
4: Yeah, if you go to some place where you do have to present that, you just use that name.
1: But even
4: you don't say, I'm Brooke Ryan, but here's my passport that says otherwise.
1: Yeah, but even if I go to like a dinner that's a seated dinner,
2: right?
1: Not a wedding. But if it was a seated dinner, it would say Brooke Ryan on mm-hmm. it, you know? So that is the name that I've chosen. And I feel like now that we live in a social media world where that's where everything is seen and noticed and all of that, I think it was really respectful of her to say, I'm just going to take that off, because it has been her ex's last name since they were married. And I was like, that's a great idea. That way the new fiance doesn't have to feel a certain way about it. Her ex-husband doesn't have to come and say, hey, do you mind? Like, not that he would. I don't even know that if that would be a thing.
2: I was
1: going to
2: say, do we know if the fiance feels a certain way? We don't know. We don't know that
1: situation. I think she is just trying
4: She's just trying to do it in goodwill.
1: Do the right thing and not that it's the right thing, but do a nice gesture.
2: Gotcha.
1: Saying, listen, I know, I'm not...
4: Trying to prevent the friction before it ever exists.
1: I'm not in this anymore. I don't want to be in this anymore.
4: Right.
1: Love that he's the father of my children.
2: Go ahead and marry him.
1: Y'all get married, live the best life that you ever could have. I support it.
2: I mean, to be...
1: And I'm gonna take the name off.
2: I commend her for doing it,

0: but I think she's putting so much thought into it, and just the weight of what she thinks she's lifting. If nobody said anything, the gesture's great, but if nobody said anything, why even bother?
1: If you didn't do it when you got divorced, it feels weird to do it now.
0: Right.
2: See,
1: like, I don't mind the changing on social media. It's still odd because, I mean, it's not horrible, but I think doing it, like, across the board now is weird.
0: Well, would she have been upset if ex-husband and fiance came to her and asked her to change her name? Would she have done it? See, and I know that was not positioned to her.
1: Yeah.
0: But I understand what she's doing nicey-nicey.
2: Yeah.
0: But you've been this person. Your kids have this last name. Leave it alone.
1: At this point, yeah, there's people who you just have met within the last 6 years. They've always known you by that name, right. And then you change it, and then it's confusing to them, and they're like,
2: "But she's
1: did
2: kind
1: something
2: of got,
1: happen?"
2: She's got a hyphenated situation too.
0: Yeah, I get it.
2: So if she, it's not fully hyphenated, but like, you know,
0: right?
2: People call her by her maiden name and married name,
0: right?
2: Because she's got a good name, right?
0: Okay. She does.
1: So she's just dropping the second half.
2: It would just be dropping his name and just being her maiden name, which is still a great name. But I will tell you, there was somebody that didn't drop the name. She did eventually get remarried and then took on said name. I'm going to tell you about it.

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0: that's what you end up taking.
1: Right.
0: I've seen that happen before. Yeah. But it's about changing your name. A friend of mine was like, do I change it? My ex-husband is now engaged and she's going to take his last name, obviously. And so I feel like I should probably let it go. But she also has kids that are young. And so it was like this whole thing of not wanting to have a different last name than her kids.
2: Right.
0: But also showing respect to the new person taking on the name.
2: Also, like, I mean, I don't know that there are prospects or whatever, but she could potentially get married again and have to change her name because of that.
0: For sure. And who she's...
1: Just accelerated.
0: I wouldn't be surprised if she ends up marrying the man that she is dating currently. Like, they are happy. They're on that path.
2: Tanya said, just accelerate. Just go ahead and get married to him so you'll be like, you know what? I only have to want to do this one time.
1: Right. Two birds, just go ahead and
0: let's just make this official.
1: All this rigmarole. Why are we doing all this?
0: But I started thinking about name changes, and I do have a friend who years ago got a divorce, but her kids were older, and they had a bad breakup. Ooh. When I say bad, I mean bad.
2: Yeah. Like they don't want to have to talk to each other no more.
0: To the point where one time as they were going through it, because he was pushing every button possible, and her buttons were being pushed every way possible, she was at my house in my backyard on the phone and was like yelling and screaming, and I had to come outside. And y'all know we get loud at our house.
1: Yeah.
2: Right.
0: But I was like, the neighbors are going to think something is really, really wrong.
2: They're
0: right.
2: They're going to think somebody's over here like beating you or something.
0: Take it down a notch. Even though I understood why she was so irate, and I would have been too.
2: Sure.
0: But I was like, keep it down. And she's not really a loud person, which is why it was so out of character.
1: But he took her there,
0: right? Yeah. And then he ended up, now, mind you, she is married now, has a new last name, all the things.
2: Okay.
0: But her business, they did have children together.
1: Uh-huh.
0: Children were older, though, so didn't need it for that purpose. Her business was her name.
2: Okay, yeah.
0: Right?
2: That complicates it, yeah.
1: It does.
0: Yeah, if I was like Brooke Ryan LLC, you know, that would be a difficult situation because you don't want to rebrand and do everything.
2: Yeah, Brooke Ryan Real Estate or something.
0: Yes. Yeah, and she had a really good gig.
1: Right.
0: But then he ended up moving on with somebody else. I believe that he may have cheated on her with this person too.
1: Oh boy,
0: all the things,
1: that's even
0: right?
1: Worse.
0: Let's pretend like my friend's name is Sarah.
2: Okay.
0: And his last name was Smith.
2: Okay.
1: Sarah Smith.
0: She's Sarah Smith because I'm not going to say her name right now.
2: Okay.
0: He ended up dating another Sarah.
1: Stop.
2: Oh.
0: They got engaged. I don't know if they ever got married or not.
1: But she would have been.
0: There would have been two Sarah Smith.
1: What?
0: Yeah. I just showed Tanya who it was. But
2: yeah, and then not only that, to compound it, the actual last name that is not Smith.
0: No, it's not. And her name's not Sarah.
2: Way less common.
0: Correct.
2: Too. So
0: people
2: it
0: would
2: even
0: know.
2: Makes it, yeah, it's just, you'd think all the time people like, oh, the other day I just met another person with the exact same name.
1: Same name. How ironic.
0: And you're like, yeah, that's because she's my
1: You're a Smith, I'm a Smith.
0: Smith, yeah. Look at that.
1: All the Smiths.
0: But see, that's a reason that maybe you should change your last if your ex is going to get engaged to somebody else. Although, a part of me back then, I was younger, I was a little more petty. I was like, girl, you keep that name. You blast it everywhere. You trademark it. You copyright it.
1: But now that you told me.
2: To her business, it basically was blasted and trademarked.
1: I wouldn't. So she, this is her, this was her married name.
0: Well, now
1: she's changed
0: now
1: it now.
0: She's married to somebody else.
1: Right.
0: And has since changed her name to that.
2: Even with her business and everything.
0: No, business is still business.
2: Business is still
1: the
2: original name.
1: So business is still the ex's last name?
2: Which is his new person's full name.
0: But
2: wow, that is messy.
0: Man, talk about
2: that's why I say if you get, you really, when you get divorced,
1: just do it.
2: Just change it.
1: Because down the line, you never know what's going to happen.
2: It's like most problems. You know, you keep kicking it down the line. It's just going to get weirder and harder
1: and bigger.
2: And worse and bigger. Yep.
0: Yep.
1: Look at those Smiths acting up.
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0: Whatever kind of morning you're having, you're not having it alone. Tanya, Brooke, and Jay, two girls and a guy on Mix 95.9.
1: All right, I need some advice here.
2: Okay. Oh, we love giving you advice.
1: I received an email, and I have mixed feelings about it.
2: Okay.
1: And they are asking for a very specific response. And I'm not sure what to do.
2: Okay, what's the can you read the email to us?
1: Yes, I will read the email in full, and then I will take all of your advice, and then I will do whatever I decide to do anyhow. So, here is, I'm just being honest, but I haven't decided what to do. I haven't deleted the email. I have not responded. I just have it, keep seeing it in my inbox, and I'm like, I don't know what to do.
2: Okay.
1: You'll understand why from the very first sentence you'd be like, okay, so here's the first sentence.
2: Mm-hmm.
1: Good afternoon, Jay. I wish you every happiness and success for the future.
3: Oh, that's nice.
1: It's nice, but also you're like, this is some kind of weird scam.
2: What they trying to sell me.
1: Right. What prince am I supposed to send money? And then in response, I will get 100 times that amount of money.
2: When they start out with the huge compliment, that means they want something on the back end.
1: Yeah, and like every word is capitalized. Uh-huh. And like it's clearly translated from another language, most likely. Like I'm like, okay, this weird scam. But I kept reading because then I saw the next line.
2: Go on.
1: I enjoyed seeing you portraying the Security 2 on Outer Banks.
2: Okay.
1: Which was the name of the character that I played in season 3, episode 9 of Outer Banks.
2: That was a while ago.
1: Right. And it says, and then there's a bunch of questions here.
2: Okay.
1: Have you always wanted to be an actor?
2: You are an actor.
1: Do you have, right. Well, no, but they're asking, have I always wanted
3: was
1: to?
3: That was that always part of
2: the okay. Like they're interviewing wanted. You at yeah. this point. Okay.
1: Do you have any hobbies? What is your ambition? And then the last line is, please, can you send me a signed photograph of yourself as I collect signed photographs as my hobby?
3: Oh.
1: Best wishes, Angie.
3: I kind of love that.
2: Brenna ain't going to like it.
1: Why?
3: Where did
2: the
3: you
2: girl
3: get this
2: is
3: message?
2: Hitting on you.
1: This came through my Gmail. Which I think is this person found me in IMDb some kind of way.
2: Mm-hmm.
1: Because I think it has all it has.
3: That, already making an affair happen over here.
1: It has that information. And I was like, because I had to think back. I was like,

0: how did they get my Gmail address? Mm-hmm. Although my Gmail address is my name, so it's not that hard to figure out.
1: Right.
0: But I was like, oh, it must be on my IMDb if you go on there that it's got my address listed. Yeah, would you check? Because I know if I go, it's there, but then I've got an account to it, so it's different. But it was like, it felt weird and shady at the very beginning.
2: Okay.
0: But then the whole thing is about my favorite subject, which is me.
1: Yeah, of course, you love you.
2: And you're acting. And my acting. Like, oh, my gosh.
0: And, you know, appealing to my ego.
2: Yes.
0: And no one has ever asked for a signed photograph of mm-hmm. me. I've every once in a while through radio stuff, people have asked for a signature here and there. But never a complete stranger has asked for a signed headshot. And I have also, quick backstory, I have done this before. Where there was it was a really cheesy USA Network movie, mm-hmm. like back when they were doing Sharknado and all that stuff.
2: Okay.
0: There was one that was like, I think it was Giant Spiders or something. But there was one actor on there who was just having the time of his life and was the comedic break of the whole thing.
2: Yeah.
0: And stole the entire movie. And I was like, I have to look this person up.
2: Right.
0: And I think I tweeted like that this guy is making a movie and I tagged him
2: mm-hmm.
0: and he said that he would send me and I asked, you know, he was like, oh, thanks. I'm glad you enjoyed it. And I messaged him. And I was like, hey, could I get a signed picture from
2: you? So you've done this before.
0: I've made the request and I did not get it. He said he was like,
1: yeah, oh, but his name wasn't Angie.
0: He was like, I'm on vacation with my family right now. When I get back home, I'll absolutely send
2: and
0: you
2: then he just forgot.
0: And then he never did.
2: Right.
0: And I remember feeling like, oh, I was really let down because I thought that was. It was fun that I had the interaction. This was before I even started acting. I was like, it was fun. I had an interaction with a guy who wasn't a star. I'd never seen him in anything else. I don't
2: right.
0: remember his name.
2: Right.
0: But I thought he was great. And he responded.
1: You're going to respond to Angie?
0: This is where I'm at. I got this message almost 2 weeks ago that I got this email.
1: Uh-huh. Did you tell Brenna?
0: Had it sitting there.
1: Did you tell Brenna?
0: So I have Facebook open on my screen over here, and I just saw a message pop up from Brenna.
1: Oh, you did?
0: It is one word.
2: What does it say?
0: Nope. So.
1: Brenna, I am representing for you. You don't even need to respond. I don't think you should respond. Nice that she wants to give you a compliment.
0: Right.
1: Very nice that she wants to stroke your ego. She wants
0: right.
1: a signed autograph from you. But if she went to your IMDb, by the way, I would have to join something. They said free trial if I get to get all your contact information.
0: Oh, so she's paying for IMDb.
1: Yeah,
0: like
1: she's
0: I
1: paying
0: am.
1: For it.
0: It's
1: but
0: like
1: if she went in on here, it says spouse very clearly. Brenna, you got a shout out on IMDb.
0: I
1: love that.
0: I put that there.
1: First of all, but you didn't give me and Brooke a shout. You said works professionally on an on-air radio as an on-air personality in Charleston.
0: I wrote all that before
1: it's
0: I
1: fine.
0: Started with you guys.
1: But I'm going to tell you, don't respond to her.
0: No.
2: So different. Obviously, don't put your address on the.
0: Well, she's only going to.
1: It's not about Jay.
2: You're just
0: going to. I didn't
2: think
0: about the return address.
2: No. But if Brenna's unhappy.
0: I was going to do like a digital scan even.
2: Yeah. If Brenna says no, then it's no.
1: Yeah,
2: right?
1: It's done.
2: But if she's okay with it. Again, it's just a fan that wants an autograph. Like,
0: yeah, and it's just going to be my headshot. It's not going to be like a boudoir photo or anything.
1: That'll be next.

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0: I enjoy DIY projects.
1: You
0: That's
1: do.
0: Not on there.
2: But
0: so,
2: why? Now, if she asks you to come over and do a DIY project for her, then we got a problem.
1: There's going
2: to
1: be a serious problem. So, Crystal, you think it's innocent and he should get out his headshot, sign it? Love you. Love you, Angie. Whatever.
3: I think a simple J on the picture and send it to the fan. I don't see any harm in that.
1: Okay, Jay, send it.
0: Okay.
2: Trying to say it like Crystal, I dare you.
0: Crystal, if you got a doghouse there that I could maybe
2: crash in.
0: I need to.
3: You know what? Absolutely. Come on over. We've got dogs, chinchillas, rabbits, hamsters, cats. Come on in.
1: I love it. Thank you, Crystal. Have a good day.
3: Have a good one.
1: Bye.
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7: 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Unfortunately, we got clouds. Now it's raining. We're going to have a high of 78. Next tide is low coming up at 11:45. We're sitting at 70 degrees. 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
11: Gerald's Tires and Brakes, 843 traffic.
12: We have accidents at Ankrum Road and Highway 78 in Ladson, Ashley River Road at Winston Street, West Ashley, downtown Lockwood at B, and North Charleston Rivers at Remount. Be your eyes and ears on the roadway. 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

0: morning. What's your name and where are you calling us from?
1: 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I'm from James Island.
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1: It is Wednesday, May 13th, and this is what I am loving today. Let me start with this graduation gift for the senior in your life. It runs around $30. Mm-hmm. It's on McCorner, M-A-C-O-R-N-E-R. That's the name of the company. Mm-hmm. And what they're doing are these custom beach towels. They're personalized and you pick the color of, you know, whatever school, college they're going to be going to.
2: Okay.
1: And then it's got like a flag on it and then you can put in whatever the letters, because they probably don't have collegiate like
2: licensing
1: to do it. But you can put in up to, I think it was like 13 characters. They have a Tennessee orange one. And I was like, oh, you can put Tennessee in there, right? Or NYU, if that's where they're going, right. UCLA,
2: or you
1: USC.
2: Put like their name, I'm assuming?
1: The name goes on the bottom as well.
2: Oh, it's so, a separate. Okay.
1: Yeah, so it's their name plus the school that they're going to.
3: Is this what you just sent
1: me? Yeah,
3: that's
1: cute?
3: Very cute.
1: For $30, I just thought it was such a great graduation gift. You know, something that is personalized, but also different, a little bit unique, and something that gives them school spirit for, you know, where they're headed. Mm-hmm. So I think that is a fantastic idea. Second thing I am loving today, speaking of towels, you may just want to get

0: And then the third thing I'm loving, I'm not a huge Star Wars fan, but I saw this and I thought it was very cute. And for anybody who is, you're going to love this. The Mandalorian and Grogu?
1: Yes, is that nailed right? Nailed it.
2: That's a movie, right?
0: It's coming into theaters, IMAX, May 22nd. So, of course, they're doing a bunch of collabs with different places. Mm-hmm. And they have done a collab with Bath & Body Works.
2: Really?
0: So, they have got the Force Flow body wash. They've got, like, little, what's it called? Baby Yoda, is that what they call him?
1: Yeah,
0: Grogu. Grogu, Baby Yoda. Little loofahs. It's got the green, and then it's got the ears coming out the side. Just a lot of really cute things. So if you are a if you're a Star Wars fan, and if you want to smell good,
1: and you like to be clean,
2: you know, right, important things in life.
0: This could be for you. And if you want to link up to the three things I am loving, head to mix959.com.

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0: downtown to Mount Pleasant to wherever you're already late. 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
1: I have been having the weirdest dreams ever. It is time for me to change my melatonin. I don't know what I'm eating at night.
2: Every time I take melatonin, I have like...
3: It does something to you?
2: Yeah, I have the weirdest dreams. I can't.
1: Well, a couple nights ago, and ChatGPT says that I have digital burnout.
3: Uh-huh. Okay.
2: That's ironic.
1: No, because I literally put into ChatGPT, what does this mean?
2: Right. And it said, leave me alone.
1: Yeah. Right. No, it said phones, because it was specifically about a phone and a camera.
3: Okay.
1: And it said, right, those things in a dream were heavily tied to communication, social life, connection, work pressure, and social media identity, which I do think all of those fall under stressors in my life and with our job.
3: Sure.
1: Right.
3: Right.
1: Sure. And for so many as well, because we're all connected to the phone and social and all that.
3: Mm-hmm.
1: But in my dream, and again, you know how dreams are like so just jumbled and weird and don't fully always
2: right.
1: make sense.
3: Mm-hmm.
1: So I had a Sony CyberShot. You remember those cameras back in the day?
3: Yeah.
1: I mean, and they're starting to kind of make a comeback.
2: It was a digital one, right?
1: Correct. And it was a silver camera that like you'd flip down the front part and then the lens would be exposed so it didn't get messed up.
3: Right.
1: And then you could flip it back up so it was fine. And then on the back, and I know we're from the 1900s, so this may seem wild if you're a little younger.
3: Right.
1: On the back, you could actually see the picture.
3: Yes.
2: Yeah.
1: So you didn't have to go to a, you know, Photo Express at Walgreens to get your photos printed.
3: Right. Which, by the way, was exciting back then.
1: It was very exciting. Uh-huh. You never knew what you were going to get.
3: Exactly.
1: Right?
2: And you usually got a lot of junk that you had to pay to get printed.
1: Yes. So the Sony CyberShot, I kept asking my friends where my camera was. And I don't know who these friends were. No clue.
2: Okay.
1: Whatever.
3: Okay.
1: But I kept asking, I'm like, where did I put the Sony CyberShot? And they looked at me and they said, you broke it apart and you ate it.
3: What?
2: Oh.
1: And I was like, excuse me? They were like, yeah, don't you remember you were breaking it apart and you were eating it like it was a snack? And I'm like, no, that's like metal and plastic and
2: wires.
1: No way. And they were like, yeah, no, you ate it. So then I get upset, right? Because I'm like, whatever. My phone breaks. All this happens in the same dream.
3: Okay.
1: My phone breaks. So I had to go back. There is something nostalgic about this as I'm like saying it right now.
2: Uh-huh.
1: I had to go back to like a 2000s phone, not like a Nokia, not that far back.
2: But like a Sidekick?
1: But one that you had to auto, like it doesn't autocorrect.
3: So
1: you have to individually punch in each letter and it kept getting messed up and I couldn't hit the buttons right and like I had no predictive text and I couldn't send the message that I was trying to send.
2: I don't think we even need ChatGPT. I mean, you're yearning for a simpler time when technology wasn't such a prominent part in your life.
3: Tell him, Professor Shad.
2: And you're just like eating it to try to
1: get rid of it?
2: Because why
1: would it's all consuming?
2: It's all consuming.
3: Yes.
2: Yeah,
3: wow.
2: It's eating you.
1: Yes.
2: And so in your dream, you're getting that revenge and you're eating the technology, but in an attempt to try to get back to a simpler time.
1: That's good, Jay.
3: That is very good.
1: Okay. The other one.
2: Oh, boy. Okay.
1: So two nights ago, I had a dream, and I told Tanya.
3: You did.
1: Yesterday.
3: I don't like those dreams.
1: Yesterday, I was so tired. Y'all saw I kept yawning. Mm-hmm. And I was like, I went to bed early. We didn't do anything. Mm-hmm. I had a nice, like, healthy protein soup dinner. We watched Kevin Hart. I didn't even watch anything weird. Like, mm-hmm. All the things should have been aligned for just a good night's sleep.
3: Right.
1: Right?

0: I woke up sweating, not being able to move, because it was one of those dreams where you know that you're asleep, but you're kind of still awake and you want to get out of it.
1: Mm-hmm. A lucid dream.
0: Yes. And in the dream, I was in a bed the same way I was in my bed. And I'm sure that's why I was sweating, because I was probably moving around a bunch and I don't know it. But in my dream, I was almost paralyzed. Like, I couldn't get out of bed.
2: Well, you're trying to fight your way out.
0: And I was trying to just, like, move covers. And I, even though they weren't, I wasn't, like, strapped in or anything like that, I just physically couldn't do it. Mm-hmm. And it was so crazy. And Tanya was like, those dreams are the worst. You know what that is. And I was like, oh, my gosh, the boo hag.
2: Yes.
0: And then, do you know what the boo hag is, Jay?
1: No.
0: This is crazy to me. People that have been in South Carolina this long and don't know. Do you know why you paint your ceiling blue on your porch?
1: Yeah, the haint blue.
0: The haint blue, because the haint is a haunt, and a haunt is a hag, and a hag is a witch, and you're doing it so that they don't.
1: Is this a folk song?
2: This is true.
1: The blue is a haint, and the haint is a haunt, and the haunt is a hag, and a hag, you
0: know? No, but the whole thing is, don't let the boo hag ride you.
2: Right.
0: It's a witch or a ghost or whatever that comes into your home. This was a Gullah Geechee folklore that it would come into your home and it would literally ride sleeping victims like a horse to the point that they would die of exhaustion.
2: Like literally you feel held down.
0: Right.
2: Like it's the scariest thing ever.
0: Right. Like to the point of exhaustion that would kill you in your sleep because the hag rode you. Right.
1: Oh, okay.
0: And Tanya said it, and I was like, "Oh my God, the boo hag was riding me the night before." First technology, then the boo hag. Like again, switching up that melatonin stat, or I'm just never sleeping again. I don't know what it is.
3: 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Think they're way off? 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
5: Accident I-26 eastbound near Ashley Phosphate. Also wrecks at Ankrum and 78. Ashley Avenue at Calhoun. Lockwood at B. Rivers at Remount. 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
1: A hag in the context of sleep typically refers to a supernatural entity associated with sleep paralysis, often depicted as an old woman. Why gotta be an old woman? Who sits on the chest of the sleeper, causing feelings of fear and immobility.
2: Yes, that's exactly what happened to me two mornings ago when I woke up, or I was trying to get out of the dream, and I was being ridden by the boo hag, which is a huge folklore here in the Lowcountry.
1: And a lot of people don't know about it.
2: I'm shocked. Like, Jay didn't know, and you've
3: lived here
2: forever.
3: Term hag, and I know the you're supposed to paint blue on your porch to keep like evil spirits away, but
2: right.
3: I didn't know there was one specific one.
2: Right. No, this is, it's the big thing, right? And I was talking to my friend Kristen too, who's also from here. She was like, I've never heard of that, but she doesn't like scary things.
1: Okay.
2: So she was also like, I don't want to know about it.
3: I've never heard of that, and I never want to.
2: Here is some protection that I am going to be doing moving forward.
1: Okay.
3: Oh boy.
2: Obviously painting the porch ceilings paint blue.
1: You okay. really are going to do that?
2: We've done it.
1: Oh.
2: Yeah, we've had that done for a while.
1: Okay.
2: But I'm thinking about my bedroom. And then also...
3: Wait, so you're going to paint your bedroom ceiling paint blue too now?
2: They do, like a lot of the bed and breakfasts and things, like the old homes downtown.
1: They had the hay.
3: Oh, in the actual room? Okay. I mean, you had one dream, but sure.
2: The hag came in and tried to ride me to death, Jay.
3: But you didn't. I mean, you're still here.
2: You know what? That's what somebody said once that died in their sleep.
3: Famous and
2: was
3: last words.
2: By the boo-hag. Yeah. The other is keep a broom by your door. I don't know why, but I'm going to do it.
3: Okay.
2: That's
3: sure.
2: one of the protections. And then using root work and protective charms. I need to find somebody. Who do I go see about that?
3: The root work?
2: Yeah.
3: I thought that was, don't you go see your hairstylist for root work?
1: When not start, that kind, not those roots.
2: I need that too, Jay, okay?
1: Right.
2: Go point that out.
1: I don't know who you are. Somebody
2: like
1: who's really in spiritual something? I don't know. You know, I don't like scary things either. And you know, the only reason I know about the hag thing is because we would come down here every summer.
2: Yeah.
1: And my cousins would scare us.
2: And tell you about it?
1: They
3: about
1: told
3: the
1: us this one particular man. I don't even remember this man's name, but I remember we used to go to, there was a like little general store right on 17. It's closed right now.
2: In Mount Pleasant.
1: Yes. And this man would always be in there every time we would go get a soda.
3: Okay.
1: And he had taps on his shoes.
2: Really?
1: So you could hear the taps on his shoes. And there's like, he's a hag. He's going to come get you tonight.
3: Oh.
1: I was so afraid. I'll never forget. He always had on khaki. He had on a khaki colored shirt, pants, and those tap
3: and he had
1: shoes.
2: Really?
1: I don't know
3: at
1: what the
3: very
1: tap
3: least
1: shoes
3: he was
1: were.
3: Odd, but I don't
1: he
3: know.
1: Scared the bejesus out
2: I
1: of me.
2: I believe it. I believe it.
3: My dad always tells a story. He claims that it was true, and it's been decades, so who knows at this point. But he claims that when he was a kid, he saw a movie, like an old, like a war movie.
1: Mm-hmm.
3: And in the movie, he saw somebody got run over by a tank.
1: Mm-hmm.
3: And that night, he was like thinking about it, laying in bed, and he says all of a sudden he felt like a heaviness on his whole body, and claims to the point that he was like depressed into the mattress.
1: Boo hag.
2: Yep.
3: I mean, that was in Ohio, in Toledo.
1: They travel.
3: They travel.
1: Okay. Frequent flyer miles, if you will.

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1: 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After 4 seconds, I stood up and screamed, "I found Nirvana! 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
1: Text messages are coming through. If you are new to the Lowcountry, or as we've learned, even
2: some people from here,
1: even if you're native, you may not know about the Boohag, which is a folklore here in the Lowcountry. It's really the Gullah Geechee community is who kind of, I think, started this story. But it's about the Boohag that comes in, which is like a witch or a spirit that comes into your house when you're sleeping and rides you like a horse for miles to the point of exhaustion.
2: And I mean, you feel the pressure of somebody on you.
1: Yes, you do. Like when you wake up in the morning, finally, you feel like you've been awake all night long. Mm-hmm. You feel like you can't move. It's like sleep paralysis.
2: Yes.
1: You know, it's crazy. I just had that happen the other day. Well, I got a message from Tiffany who said, for the Boohag, my mom suggested sleeping with a Bible under your pillow. Mm. Also, there's a new show on Apple TV called Widow's Bay. And there was an episode on the Boohag last
2: week.
1: Yes. Jennifer said, for your spiritual questions, because one of the things that was said was to have like a root.
2: Yes.
1: In order to help keep the Boohag away.
3: Right.
1: She said that there is, at the farmer's market on the weekends, there is a really old Gullah lady. And her great-granddaughter makes the sweetgrass baskets. Mm-hmm. She brings her grandmother with her, and supposedly she's a spiritualist.
2: Oh, so really?
1: And then Lauren said, good morning. Having the broom upside down, because having a broom by your room is another way to kind of keep them away.
3: Right.
1: Gives unwanted guests the feeling of not being welcome. It's something my grandmother always says.
3: Oh.
1: And then Trayvon said, Brooke, you had a fever dream. Trayvon, I was written by the Boohag.
2: I will say this.
3: You had a bit of undigested potato.
2: Yeah. You talked about the broom by your door. It's associated with protecting and warding off negative energy.
1: Okay.
2: They say that most times, they say you can sweep, the broom hanging over the door can sweep away bad intent and evil, keeping good energy in and protecting the home and its occupants. So they said it's folklore, of course, where brooms were thought to have protective powers and were used by witches for various magical purposes.
3: Now, it seems like it depends on which way it's oriented, because you said an upside down broom.
1: Mm-hmm.
3: So do you gotta keep it by your door up? Because I'm, you know, the horseshoe thing.
2: What's the horseshoe thing?
3: Where you're supposed to have an, you know, like you have a horseshoe over your door, but you gotta have it where it's like a letter U, so it's pointing up, because that's supposed to be for luck, and it's like a cup, and the luck goes into it, and then if it goes falls over, then all your luck dumps out.
2: You just taught me something
3: new.
2: You didn't
3: know the horseshoe thing?
2: I did not know the horseshoe thing.
3: Yeah, there's a lot of made up stuff.
2: I had to reach out to my oldest sister, because my youngest sister was too young, so my mom would send me and my oldest sister down here for the summers.
1: Yeah,
2: and the hag had a name. I can't remember.
3: Because he was a real person. He just...
2: I know, but they called it like he had a nickname.
1: The Boohag.
2: And my cousins would chant it at night. Like Candyman.
1: Oh.
2: Like legit. Like they used to scare us so bad. They're like, we're going to get these city girls. We're going to scare the crap out of them.
3: This man was like a janitor or something, just wearing
2: uniform. I don't know what it was.
3: Stopping at the local market, but and y'all turn him into a
2: I could
3: a crit-
2: still hear the tapping of his shoes. It was the metal taps. It was the eeriest thing you ever want to hear.
1: If you hear that tapping tonight in your room, girl, you better put that broom upside down
2: and get a horseshoe.

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0: 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Mix 95.9, Charleston's hit music station. Did you know that we have armadillos here in the Low Country? I know. You wouldn't think so. It seems like a kind of Texas kind of thing, right? Well, no, we do have them, and there was one right outside the radio station earlier. I had to show it to my buddy yesterday. I was literally having this conversation with him.
1: Now, I may not be the worst or the best, but you've got to respect my honesty. And I may break your heart, but I don't really think there's anybody as bomb as me. So you can take this chance.

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Mix 95.9 local first Outer Banks star Chase Stokes is officially saying goodbye to his property here in the Lowcountry. The actor just sold his gorgeous Charleston area home. It's in the Mount Pleasant Old Village. And we definitely hope he still visits our beaches. He said he's going to miss Charleston, though.

City, Madison Square Garden, airfare, hotel, and tickets for two. It's the Styles in the City keyword coming at you in just a few minutes, just after noon. So keep it with me right here, Mix 95.9. I've got that Styles in the City keyword very soon.

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The Hayley Williams Show taking over Credit One Stadium Sunday, September 6th. And this tour is going to sell out fast. So wake up and win them with Tanya, Brooke, and Jay on Mix 95.9's Two Girls and a Guy. That's free ticket.

0: when handsome men come in the building, we don't know how to act right.
1: Brooke and I, we share an office. She sits where she can see people who walk past.
0: Right.
1: So Brooke was like, oh, who was that? This hue of brown walked past our door. I couldn't see. Jessica and Savannah from Star 99 bring him back. Oh, have you met the girls? I've never seen Brooke move faster.
0: I popped right up. 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

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Nothing beats this, seeing Harry Styles in New York City at the world-famous Madison Square Garden. Been there plenty of times, being a New Yorker myself, originally from there. You will absolutely love it. One of those once-in-a-lifetime opportunities, your Styles in the City keyword, and a chance to go right after 4 o'clock today at Mix 95.9.

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I'm Joe. Nice to meet you, and it's nice to meet our Mix fan of the day. 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

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In case you're heading over to North Charleston or Latson, another beautiful day tomorrow with sunshine, 83. Sun, clouds on Friday to wrap up the week and jump into the weekend, 79. Next high tide will be at

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Mix 95.9 with Olivia Rodrigo and your Low Country weather for James Island, Folly Beach. What a week we are having in the Low Country. Gorgeous. As we approach the summer of 2026, right around the corner. Sun 83 tomorrow. Sun and clouds Friday 79. Next high tide at 5:58. I know.

the mix fan of the day. Love this name, Melina. Hello, Melina. Melina Pearson of Daniel Island. 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Happy that you're today's mix fan of the day.

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0: 9, Sweet Dream Staycation. 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
1: Now, from the Gerald's Tires and Brakes 843 Traffic Center.
2: Accident the 1,000 block of Old Highway 52 in Monk's Corner. 26 westbound, heavy traffic from Cosgrove Avenue to the Palmetto Commerce Interchange. 526 westbound, heavy traffic from Clements Ferry Road to the 26 Interchange, continuing on 526 westbound. Heavy traffic from Dorchester Road and Paramount Drive to the end of 526 Savannah Highway. 526 eastbound, heavy traffic from International Boulevard to the 26 interchange, and a slow ride on 17 south leaving downtown, heading out toward West Ashley and the end of 526. If you see something we need to know about, give us a call, 972-1152.
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In 1776, patriots at Fort Sullivan stood their ground. Palmetto

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1: Now, from the Gerald's Tires and Brakes 843 Traffic Center.
2: 26 westbound heavy traffic from Cosgrove Avenue to the Palmetto Commerce Interchange. 526 westbound heavy traffic from Clements Ferry Road to the 26 Interchange, continuing on 526 westbound. Heavy traffic from Dorchester Road and Paramount Drive to the end of 526 Savannah Highway. 526 eastbound heavy traffic from International Boulevard to the 26 Interchange. And a slow ride on 17. South, leaving downtown, heading out toward West Ashley and the end of 526. If you see something we need to know about, give us a call, 972-1152.

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Party Marty is up at 7, and here's Harry Styles, who will be at Madison Square Garden in New York City. 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
0: I'm a Charleston homegrown lawyer, nor Charleston homegrown lawyer for that matter. My first couple of years went to College of Charleston. I went to Clemson undergrad, but I went to law school in South Carolina.
1: If you need an attorney, visit the Lawyer That Rocks.
0: We have principal offices on Trolley Road in Somerville, Ashley Phosphate Road in North Charleston.

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Y'all check it out. 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

0: when handsome men come in the building, we don't know how to act right.
1: Brooke and I, we share an office. She sits where she can see people who walk past.
0: Right.
1: So Brooke was like, oh, who was that? This hue of brown walked past our door. I couldn't see. Jessica and Savannah from Star 99 bring him back. Oh, have you met the girls? I've never seen Brooke move faster.
0: I popped right up. 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
4: 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Only deal I can't beat is the one I don't know about.
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Next Saturday, the 23rd, it's Somerville High School, Ashley River High School, and Fort Dorchester High.